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Playing the greatest hits of all time. ZKDO.

0: More of the greatest hits of all time. CKDO, pure Canadian gold from Chilliwack in the arms of Mary. How you doing? It's 10:18. Daryl McLean, 16 degrees in Oshawa right now, and kind of cloudy. A little bit of moonlight out there, I think. I'm not sure. I'll have to go out and check for you. But the forecast says we could see a few showers beginning after midnight and going down to about 13. And tomorrow we'll start off with a few showers in the morning and then a mix of sun and cloud. Could see a shower in the afternoon, but a pretty comfortable high of 22. So what do you think of this? Think about this. When was the last time you actually sat down and wrote a letter? Does anybody still do that? Well, maybe now is the time. Apparently, there's a growing wellness trend called gratitude correspondence, and it encourages people to write letters or even just notes thanking someone who has made a positive impact on their life. Similar to gratitude journaling, the practice focuses on shifting attention away from problems and toward positive experiences. A psychologist named Michelle Drapkin says regular gratitude exercises can help retrain the brain to notice what's going right instead of constantly scanning for threats. And she recommends being specific when you're writing thanks, recalling a meaningful moment in detail rather than offering vague praise. And the benefits extend beyond the writer, she says, strengthening relationships and helping other people feel appreciated, valued, and seen. It's a nice thought, and maybe you should write a thank you note to me.
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There you go, Walter Egan, Magnet and Steel. Only went to number 8 on the charts back in 1978. Greatest hits of all time, CKDO, 26 minutes after 7, 726. With TJ, 40% chance it rains again today, 60% tomorrow. Hopefully it'll hold off. We have the Clarington Board of Trade Golf Day. Big day tomorrow at Newcastle Golf Club, so hopefully that holds off for us. Anyway, Hive 22.

story of Speedwagon. 7 apiece, loving music. We are CKDO, 24 minutes after 8:24. 14 degrees right now. 40% chance of rains today. How about those Jays and the Marlies? Becca's got all the details in your 8:30 news coming.

greatest hits of all time, CKDO. Some hot chocolate and everyone's a winner. That's all right. It's 11:11. Everybody should be a winner. It's Wednesday morning. I'm Gary Bernardi. Played a little bit of Joni Mitchell last hour. Going to play full Joni Mitchell after The King and Hound Dog. Part of another summer of peace, love, and music on CKDO. You ain't-

More of the greatest hits of all time, CKDO, Edward Bear, and Last Song. It's 12:11. I'm Gary Bernardi, the Queen of Soul. Never loved a man the way I love you. Part of another summer of peace, love, and music on CKDO.

0: Playing the greatest hits of all time, CKDO, Burton Cummings in a fine state of affairs. Dylan Thompson of Oshawa, congratulations. You got a big box of fireworks, buddy. Pyromania fireworks kit from Celebration Fireworks. That's what we've been doing every morning here with Terry Johnson. Just, you know, giving you an opportunity to get ready for Canada Day, which is right around the corner. Dylan, you got your box. Tomorrow morning, Terry has got another one of these great Pyromania firework kits from Celebration Fireworks for somebody else.
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0: Lovely afternoon of sun and cloud turns into a mainly cloudy overnight with a special weather statement installed. Risk of a thunderstorm tonight. 20 to 30 millimeters of rain. Winds gusting overnight up to 60. Look for a little 14 tonight. Showers kind of hang out for the morning tomorrow while it still just swirls around a little bit. There's also a thunderstorm possibility tomorrow morning. Gives way to a cloudy day with a high of 22. Humid exit 25. Rain Friday. Back to sun on Saturday and Sunday. Right now it is 21 and it feels like 24.

0: in a man. Playing the greatest hits of all time, CKDO. 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Just cooing through a song. 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CKDO traffic, here's Maytel.
1: 401 eastbound heading into Durham, slow from Brock Road to Salem. Volume into Whippy and Oshawa. On the southbound side of the Don Valley Parkway through Bloor, the right lane out with a stall. The Don Valley Parkway north, a busy one from Don Mills. 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I'm Maytel Sperling. 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
2: And I'm John Cook in the CKDO newsroom. Here's what's making news this hour. Durham is set to get a new SMR manufacturing facility. Canada is out with a new report just ahead of the anniversary of the Titan submersible disaster. And Ghana and Panama face off tonight in a World Cup matchup in Toronto. 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
0: I love that the king of Ghana is walking around Toronto right now.
2: That's cool.
0: He's out there just getting some takeout.
2: Just hanging out.
0: People.
2: That's crazy, eh?
0: That's king. I love the World Cup. Okay, the conundrum today. 60% of people say that if you're going to do this, you prefer to do it in their home. What do you think this could be?
2: Exercise.
0: That's a very popular answer today. Mm-hmm. I also think bathroom is a big one.
2: Use the bathroom. Yeah, you know what? True.
0: Like, listen, if I'm using a public bathroom, I got to go.
2: Yeah, it's true.
0: I will avoid it at all costs.
2: Long flights, that's a rough one, too.
0: Right. Drinking, which is concerning, but okay.
2: Okay.
0: I love Susan's answer. Personal phone conversation. I wish more people would take that into their advice.
2: True, yeah.
0: I don't want to listen to your phone conversation.
2: If I'm on a phone call and I'm in my car, like, I won't get out of the car after I've parked until I'm done with the convo.
0: There you go, exactly. Yeah. Jan went with shower. Mm. Back in the day when I was on sports teams, I had no problem showering in the locker room, but now I don't know.
2: That's a little different when you grow up, yeah.
0: Exactly. And Bill went with show affection.
2: Oh, okay, I know, PDA.
0: Right? These are pretty good answers so far. Are any of them true? We'll find out.

rains overnight. Looks for a low of 14. Showers hang out for a bit in the morning. I'm really kind of threatening all day long. Look for a high of 22 tomorrow with a humidex of 25.

0: 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That is ABBA and the name of the game. CKDO traffic, here's Maytel.
1: 401 eastbound in towards the Durham region. Looks slow from Brock Road out towards Simcoe. We had a stall in the right lane. As for the westbound side, it is heavy through the 412 heading North Parkway. A delay from Bloor. 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I'm Maytel Sperling. 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
0: Thank you, Maytel. Time for the Daily Three.
2: One, two, three.
0: Yep, the Daily Three. Three things floating around out there. Take a quick look at the gas. It's up 4 cents. Oh, sorry, dropping 4 cents overnight. My bad. Excuse me. No change in diesel. Regular down 4. Premium seems to be no change overnight, too. But we've had a couple of nice little tick downs the next couple of days. So if you can wait just another 24 hours, save yourself a few more buckaroonios. Couple of big announcements today for reward programs. Let's start with the Royal Bank of Canada. They say now that you can use your reward programs at Ticketmaster. 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Some of those prices on Ticketmaster, you know, the help you can get. That's pretty cool they're doing that. They announced that this morning. The rewards members can now use those Avion points for thousands of live events. Then it was also announced this morning that BMO and Dollarama are going into an inclusive loyalty partnership right now where BMO Blue Rewards members can earn points on qualifying everyday purchases. I believe at Dollarama it's a certain, over a certain threshold of money. But if you follow those membership clubs like that, those are two pretty big things going down money-saving wise. If you know somebody in your home that's looking at some ringette this year, well, Whippy Ringette's got a couple of evenings coming up or afternoons coming up where you can go try it for free. Iroquois Park Sports Center, Pad 6, this Saturday from 10:45 to 11:45. And then they're going to do it again at the Iroquois Park Sports Center on Sunday, July 12th. You got to bring skates, gloves, and helmets. 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It's a great sport. And some people, you know, find it more enjoyable. Or some people want to try something new. You can find out more over it. Come try ringette.ca. 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
0: Special weather statement for overnight with showers and thunderstorms, 20 to 30 millimeters of rain, high winds, and those thunderstorms throughout the overnight with a low near 14. A bit of that in the morning. It moves out at least the thunderstorms and stuff through into the midday. Looks like a cloudy, rainy day, though, with a high of 22 and a humidex of 25. Sunny cloud on Friday after a bit of rain Friday morning, 22. Then Saturday and Sunday are sunny and 24. Right now it is 21. Feels like 25.

0: greatest hits of all time, CKDL, the Guess Who, running back to Saskatoon, or as I like to call it, my babysit song. I think he says it, my babysit. So cool. Rock stars. 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
1: 401 westbound ram to Kingston Road blocked off because of a collision. Heading eastbound 401 through Durham, still slow between Westney and Stevenson. Had some troubles through Simcoe in the right lane. 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I'm Atal Sperling. More traffic in minutes on CKDO.
2: 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And the Leafs are bringing back former assistant coach Jim Hiller to take over for Craig Berube. 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
0: Let's answer the conundrum. 60% of Canadians say if they're going to do this, they prefer to do it at home. Your answer was?
2: Exercise.
0: Incorrect.
2: All right.
0: Number three on the list.
2: Okay.
0: Watch movies, John.
2: Really?
0: This has been a huge turn the last 5 years.
2: Wow, okay.
0: Although, in fairness, if you look at it, it does seem to be turning back a little bit.
2: Okay, that's
0: people
2: good.
0: People going back to movies, but the majority of people... expense, time, whatever.
2: You know, I always hear that expense. It's not as expensive as people make it out to be.
0: No, but when you take your family out, it's a bite.
2: It can be. Yeah, that's true. But I mean, what isn't expensive these days?
0: That's the

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Now let's get it on. 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

14 overnight. That system hangs out for a bit tomorrow morning and slowly moves out through the day with a high of 22 and a humidex of 25. Looks like showers do return Thursday night, though. Then Friday, back to sun and cloud 22. Saturday and Sunday, sunny and 24. Right now, 21 feels like 25.